I've heard people say that too much of anything is not good for you, baby. But I don't know about that. As many times as we've loved and we've shared love and made love, it doesn't seem to me like it's enough.

0: around St. Luke's Hospital and celebrating 40 years on the air. 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
1: From the Sky News Centre at 8. FIFA has scrapped a plan to sell off stakes in the World Cup. It follows heavy criticism of the proposals. David Garrett has more.
2: Gianni Infantino admitted the private investment venture created divisions and was no longer in the interest of its objective and will not proceed. Said by FIFA colleagues to be the president's idea, he attended an event in Morocco yesterday. The Asian Confederation had joined North America and Europe in condemning the proposal. UEFA threatened a boycott. With the plan over before starting, eyes are on Infantino's next move, his future in doubt, and some saying he shouldn't continue.
1: Ukraine's president's calling for more air defences after a Russian missile and drone attack on the capital city, Kyiv. At least 9 people have been killed.

0: repercussions of that.
1: The government insists custody is always an option and has praised Lucy's immense courage. Fire crews are scaling their operation down at Dunwich Heath in Suffolk, with fewer engines needed overnight. Fire breaks are helping bring the wildfire there under control. And in football, new Rangers manager Derek McInnes says he needs further signings to arrive at Ibrox quickly. They started their Scottish Premiership season with a 1-1 draw at Dundee United. That's the latest. I'm Faye De Silva.
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7: Yes, you sure do. And it's a Saturday morning. It's just approaching 3 minutes past eight on this Saturday morning. I'll be here right through till 10 o'clock as well. So stick around and stay with us here on St Luke's Sound. We've got a great show lined up, all the usual things. We kick off with three classic Motown tracks. Then we've just got three celebrity birthdays we're going to mention. I just looked through those people celebrating the birthdays today. Just three that are worth mentioning for us and the music we're going to play with them as well. Then, of course, in the second half of the show, we've got our featured album, The Fog on the Tyne, Lindisfarne. Working our way through that, a track a week. Oh, we'll get through it. It takes 12 weeks in total. So if you want to get a request in, if you've got my phone details, you can get a request in that way. You can also email studio@stlukesound.co.uk. You can also try and phone the studio. I might not answer, but if I don't answer, just leave a message on the machine. 01274 365041 is a phone number. Shall we check out the weather?
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7: So we're looking like today, a high of 19 degrees, sunny intervals and a moderate breeze. Sunday looking like 23 degrees, going to be warm tomorrow, sunny intervals as well. Monday still warm at 23 degrees, but some heavier cloud about. Tuesday may have some lightning, 23 degrees and sunny intervals. Wednesday also we're looking at 21 degrees, a little bit cooler on Thursday and some light cloud on Thursday as well. So that's your weather forecast. So as I say, if you want to get in touch or just give me a quick thumbs up, let me know you're tuned in listening this Saturday morning. I haven't sorted too much music out. I've been fairly busy since I came in, so I haven't sorted too much music out to play, so I am looking for your suggestions. Okay, although I'll have plenty of time. As I say, we do kick off with three Motown classics. Got three good ones as always for you today. So yeah, if you've got my phone details, WhatsApp me, a message me or whatever with your request, or just a quick thumbs up to let me know you tuned in. Or if you want to, if you haven't got my phone details, email studio@stlukesound.co.uk. 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I keep checking the emails.

Oh, there we go. Number one out of three. That's Diana Ross and the Supremes, of course, and Oh Baby Love. Let's have number two, shall we? And number two sounds a bit like this. If you're going to play some Stevie Wonder, got to be this one.

The song from Stevie Wonder, Superstition, of course, and that's number two of three classic Motown ones to get our Saturday morning show underway. Shall we have number three?

That's number three for you of three classic Motown ones to get the Saturday morning show underway. And yeah, that was Smokey Robinson and a song called Being With You. So we got three celebrity birthdays we're going to mention. I'm also going to say hello to Bob Hudson, who's tuned in and listening right through till 9:30. Then he's racing out. He always has a busy Saturday, but nice to have you on board till 9:30. That's most of the show. That's 3/4 of the show. Isn't it? So anyhow, thank you very much. And I'm sure he's going to get a couple of requests in. And he's also said, say good morning to Nick and Ali, who are over in Tasmania as well. And Nick and Ali are already tuned in, so nice to have you on board also. They're still dog-sitting. Apparently, I pronounced the dog's name correctly last week, so I'm not going to pronounce it again because I might get it wrong this time, but a lovely Dalmatian dog. Right, and just having a nice time. We'll be leaving here on Monday, though, and back on the road for 9 days or so before our final house sit of the trip. Some requests for this week, if you're able, and I'll sort those out and we'll throw them in throughout the show. So some great songs there as well, as always. So, yeah, we'll sort your requests out and throw them in throughout the show. No problem there whatsoever. Glad to know you have a good time. How are you getting all these dog sitting? Are you advertising on some sort of pet website or something? I don't know. Just move from house to house and spend 6 or 7 days at someone's house. They're total strangers. They just let you in. Yeah. Anyhow, there we go. I'm sure you're doing a great job and enjoying walking dogs as well. And it seems a very nice. I've seen some photographs. They sent me a lot of photographs through now, which I'll check for the shortly. There's about 14 photographs in total, so I'll have a quick look at those fairly shortly. In the meantime, we've got some birthdays, and the first birthday we've got to mention is born on this day in 1970, Kenwyn House is his name, guitarist and with English band Reef, who had the 1996 UK number 6 single Place Your Hands and the 1997 UK number 1 album Glow. And the track we're going to play for you is the one I've just mentioned, and it's Reef and it's Place Your Hands.

There's a group that I don't often play on my radio shows, I know. I wonder why. Great. That's Reef, of course, and Put Your Hands Up and playing that. That's the first of just got three celebrity birthdays that we're going to mention for you this morning. Kenwyn House, a member of Reef, born on this day in 1970. Next birthday, born on this day in 1951, is Canadian guitarist and vocalist Tim Bachman. Best known as a member, of course, of Bachman Turner Overdrive, also known as BTO. Bachman was one of the founder members of BTO, a group that have sold nearly 30 million albums worldwide and also featured his brothers Randy, guitar vocalist, and Robbie on drums. He died, sadly, on the 28th of April 2023, but we're still going to play his song. Here's Bachman Turner Overdrive and You Ain't Seen Nothing Yet.

Batman Turner Overdrive and You Ain't Seen Nothing Yet. I'm playing that one because it's a good song, but also because Bachman's birthday, that's Tim Bachman, born on this day in 1951. Sadly, no longer with us, so didn't reach a right good old age, did he? Right, so we've got one more celebrity birthday, and some good news that Nick and Ali, they've been struggling to get pick us up. I don't know why. You're only in Tasmania. It's only the other side of the world. But anyhow, he's now tuned in. He's got us, and they're on board with us. But I did mention what you've been doing, all the walking you've been doing, all the dog sitting and everything. So did you miss all that? I'm not going through it again, but you haven't missed any of your requests. I'll be sorting those out fairly shortly. I've also been reminded by Bob as well that it's the 1st of August today, which means, very importantly, it's Yorkshire Day. So I don't know what we're actually doing for Yorkshire Day, but it's Yorkshire Day, it's the 1st of August. So that's what we're celebrating here in good old Yorkshire by goodbye. Now then, that just reminds me of when I first auditioned for... There used to be a local radio station set up called Phoenix Radio... Not Phoenix Radio, I've heard of that one. Yeah, called... I'm trying to think of its name now. I'll come back to it. It were a Bradford, Pennine Radio, that's it. I knew it began with a P. Pennine Radio. There used to be a station called Pennine Radio. And I were lucky enough, before they started broadcasting, they were looking for people to audition. So I went for the audition, and I thought it all went quite well. You know, I were quite a young lad at the time. I thought it all went quite well. And he sat me down and he says, "You're far too strong a Yorkshire accent for our image that we're trying to do. So we're wanting people with more of a London accent." So I don't know why, because they couldn't pronounce all the names of the places correctly. And yeah, but anyhow, so I never got that job. Not to worry, I'm here on St Luke's Sound, which is more important to me. Now then, so final birthday we're going to mention is it this one? Yeah, it is. Yeah, why not? 1946, it's Buzz Burrell. English musician Buzz Burrell, who with Bad Company scored the 1974 UK number 15 and US number 5 single Can't Get Enough. He also, as a member of King Crimson, Burrell suddenly died of a heart attack on the 21st of September 2006 at age just 60 as well. That's sad, isn't it? So anyhow, but we're going to play Bad Company. Why not?

0: Great song, there we go. That's Bad Company. Can't get enough of your love. Just looking at some of the pictures that Nick and Ali have sent me, where they're dog sitting, and it's used his drone, and he sent me a picture of the house where they're actually staying at the moment, and it's surrounded by trees, masses, hundreds and thousands of trees, and in the distance that there's what looks like a big lake as well. So it looks absolutely divine where you are. They're in Tasmania, looks absolutely beautiful, and enjoying doing some dog sitting there. They've been there for I think about 9 days now. So and then they're moving on and they're doing some more dog sitting somewhere else as well. Send me some fantastic photographs through. Anyhow, let's continue with the show, shall we? I've sorted some of their requests out. Shall we play one of them? Why not? I'll tell you what, we'll just queue it up now. And this is a live show, you know. And one of the three or four requests that they've sent through is the Beatles. And I saw her standing there. Love this song.
1: One, two, three.

It's the Beatles, and I saw her standing there. Why not? Right, and thanks a lot to Nick and Ali over there in Tasmania for suggesting that as one of your few requests, which I've got them all lined up, actually. They're all ready to play throughout the show, but hopefully you've still got a good signal of us and you're picking us up loud and clear after a bit of a difficult start getting underway. Foundation's coming up next, and Build Me Up Buttercup. You are listening to St Luke's Sound with me, Phil Crabtree, on a Saturday morning, and with you right through till 10 o'clock as well, so do stick around if you can stay with us. I know Bob's got to race. I've got a busy day planned. He's with us till 9:30. Watching for some requests from yourself, Bob, as well. So if you want to get a couple of requests in, why not? Here's the Foundations and Build Me Up Buttercup.

my heart. And a big finish. Oh, there we go. The Foundations, of course, and Build Me Up Buttercup. Right, and so we got what we got coming up next? Oh, yeah, Python Lee Jackson featuring the voice of the sensational Rod Stewart, of course. I love this one as well. I'm doing very much what I did on Thursday. If I'm between requests, I'm being very self-indulgent and playing songs that I want to hear. So just get your requests in, and that way you hear some of the music you want as well. But you never know, some of the stuff I like, you might also enjoy. Takes me back to the smoky bars, you know, little back rooms with all the ultraviolet lights back in the day.

Oh, there we go. Python Lee Jackson and, of course, Rod Stewart and In a Broken Dream. I got a message come through from Nick, actually, and it's asking for some advice from Bob. Can you ask Bob to recommend a Kinks song that we wouldn't know? So not Waterloo Sunset, I think, but really knows his stuff. Bob really knows his stuff, and we definitely don't. So, yeah, Bob, they're asking you if you can recommend a Kinks song that's not one of the very commercial ones, something that's nice, listenable, but something a bit different. Can you sort something out for him? I'm sure you can, Bob. OK, Bob's with us till 9:30 as well. So it's just left 9:15, if you want the time check, on this Saturday morning here on St Luke's Sound and everywhere else in the UK. And what time is it over in Tasmania? It's evening, I know that. I think they're about 9 hours in front of us or something. But I'm sure that Nick will come back and just let me know what time it is, won't you, Nick? Why not? Here's one of your suggestions as to what we include in the show as well, Nick. And it's Christopher Cross and Ride Like the Wind.

Thanks a lot to Nick and Ali for suggesting that one. There we go. Christopher Cross and Ride Like the Wind. It's Saturday morning. It's 10 to 9. It's actually 10 to 6 p.m. over in Tasmania. So it's 10 to 6 p.m., he's told me, in Tasmania. And Ali sat with a cup of tea. And Nick, rightfully at that time of day, I'll tell you, any time after 12 for me, he sat with a beer as well. So sat back and enjoying the music. So shall we keep the music going? I think we will, yeah, right through till... We've got news coming up in 10 minutes' time, news at 9, and then I'm with you, of course, right through till 10 o'clock. And he has suggested a song for you as well, because Nick and Ali were asking for a suggestion from Bob of a Kinks song that could be played. And he sorted one out for you, so I'm just going to get the information about it now. So let's, as I say, it's a live show, this, so we're very personal touch, you know. So we move from that to that, and we come across Bob, and he says, how about for our friends in Tasmania, the Kinks and Victoria? It's about Ray Davis's sister, a song about Ray Davis's sister. So I thought without further ado, we'll stick it on, and I found the record, and we'll play it for you. Here's the Kinks and Victoria.

Oh, there we go. That's the Kinks, of course. And Victoria, thanks a lot to Bob. Nick says, thanks a lot, Bob, for that suggestion as well. Good song as well. And that's about his daughter, isn't it? Right. Yeah. Oh, we're obviously called Victoria. You're listening to St. Luke's Sound on a Saturday morning, listening to the Saturday Morning Breakfast Show with the community around the world, all tuned in and hopefully enjoying the music and getting some requests in as well. If you're tuned in and you haven't, let me know. Send me a quick thumbs up. Just let me know you're tuned in. And also, if you've got my phone details, you can get a request in that way. And other than that, we'll just play some music, shall we? Coming up next, we've got the Hollies and He Ain't Heavy. This is going to take us up to news at 9 o'clock as well, by the way. So here's the Hollies and He Ain't Heavy. He's my brother. Just remind you once again, if you want to get a request in, studio@stlukesound.co.uk. You can try phoning the studio, 01274 365 041, or if you've got my own personal details, my own phone number, you can message me, WhatsApp me or whatever as well to get a request in. It's so easy, isn't it? So that's all you got to do. Hopefully you're enjoying the music and hopefully you can stay. I know Bob's got to leave at 9:30, but you've suggested that Kink song, Bob, but have you got a suggestion that you want me to include as well? Get it in now and I'll play it for you before 9:30 when you've got to leave us. And rest of you, stick around and stay with me right through till 10 o'clock. Here's a Hollies, He Ain't Heavy, he's my brother. See you after the news.

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1: From Sky News Centre at 9. FIFA has scrapped plans to sell stakes in the World Cup. A statement released overnight says the proposal had created divisions and would not proceed. Our football reporter, Kaveh Soloco, says the embarrassing U-turn by President Gianni Infantino leaves him in a precarious position.
2: It is going to take a lot of apologies for him to get out of this hole. The first thing I imagine he needs to do is try and mend his relationships with the people he works with, because we had this extraordinary statement from the chief operating officer of FIFA yesterday saying that people at FIFA feel deceived.
1: Ukraine's president is calling for more air defences after a Russian missile and drone attack on Kyiv killed at least 9 people. Volodymyr Zelensky says the latest strikes exposed his country's shortages. Labour's newly elected Greater Manchester Mayor Bev Craig says she can't wait to roll up her sleeves and get to work on Monday. She beat Reform UK's Sean Astley in the second round to win the race to succeed Andy Burnham. US police have released 2 ransom notes about broadcaster Savannah Guthrie's mother, including one claiming she perished shortly after being kidnapped. It's believed 84-year-old Nancy Guthrie was taken from her Arizona home in February. Officials say they've published the messages in the hope someone will recognise the writing style. Earlier this week, Savannah made a plea on social media to her kidnappers.
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the stones. We never got it off on that revolution stuff. What a drag.

That's Mott the Hoople for you, bringing us into the second half of the Saturday morning breakfast show here on St Luke's Sound, and all the young dudes, of course. And yes, so we play music to represent those smoky little back rooms for the pubs where the young ones used to go, which included me, where they had the discos blasting away and the ultraviolet lights and the flashing red, yellow, green and blue lamps was flashing away as well. But yeah, some of those sort of songs. A couple of requests come through from Bob, which we're going to play them both now because he's got to leave us at 9:30. So we've got both your requests coming up almost back to back. And the first one is a beautiful song, and it's just listen to those lyrics, and it just makes you rethink about your relationship with your parents as well. It's Mike and the Mechanics and The Living Years.

There we go. I love that song. That's Mike and the Mechanics and the Living Years. And right, it's all about relationships with your father, isn't it? Because you tend to be, like I did, like most people did, you tend to be, hi, Mum, give her a quick cuss and a cuddle and a kiss and stuff. And your dad, you just say, hi, Dad, and be very manly about it, you know. But it's nice, you know. We're my family now, we're my son, and we're me, even my son-in-law, and all the family, you know, we're all not shy to hug, you know. It's something you need to do, isn't it? Right, anyhow, the other song that Bob has asked for is Matt Monro and For All We Know. That's coming up for you right now, Bob.

a couple of songs with a lot of thought in them there we go. That's Matt Munro and For All We Know. Thanks a lot to Bob for suggesting those two. And before that, of course, we had The Living Years by Mike and the Mechanics. Beautiful songs. And yeah, let's continue. I've got to say hello to Anita Drake, who's just joined us, but just let me know that she's listening and requested a song, which we'll sort out for you very shortly, Anita. Nice to have you on board. And I'll also say hello to you and hello back from Bob as well, and Nick and Ali, who are also tuned in Tasmania as well. So big hello to everyone from everyone. And it's our little community thing that we have on a Saturday morning here on St Luke's Sound. If you're tuned in and listening and you want to mention, all you've got to do is give me a quick thumbs up, let me know you're tuned in, or send a request in to me. You can email studio@stlukesound.co.uk, or if you've got my phone details, you can get in touch that way as well. Keeping the music going, and we've got our featured album coming up in a couple of records' time, but right now, got this one for you.

0: love that one. I think Nick in Tasmania likes it as well. He sent me a load of hand claps for that as well. That's Mink DeVille and the Spanish Stroll. It's just turned 9:20. It's a Saturday morning. You're tuned in, hopefully, and you're listening to St Luke's Sound. As is Anita, and thank you once again for your request, Anita. It's coming up for you right now. It's Newton and Sometimes When We Touch.
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4: I want to get into it, man, you know.

That's Newton and up-tempo version of that song, Sometimes When We Touch. There used to be a young lady who used to sing that in the Shoulder and Mutton back in the good old days as well, when we had Misty on, and she used to come on and do a spot and sing that sort of version, really. Perhaps that way you got it from Anita, wasn't it? But I can't remember her name now. I can't remember her name, but she were a good singer, and she were a good one. Right, so it's time for our featured album. A little bit later than normal, but we're going to play it for you anyhow. And of course, the album is Fog on the Tyne. It's Lindisfarne. It dates back to 1971, does the album. And this week we're on to track 5. There's 12 tracks in total. We're going through it in the order that they are on the album. Track 5 is called January, and that's coming up for you right now.

This week's featured track from our featured album, Fog on the Tyne, Lindisfarne, of course, and that's called January Song. So we move on to the next track. Similar time next week, perhaps a touch early because I'm just a little bit late. We're approaching 9:30 on a Saturday morning. Stick around and stay with me right through till 10. I think Bob's got to leave us now, so have a good day, Bob. Thanks for listening. And we've got a couple more requests to play for our friends over there in Tasmania. And they're both coming up for you now, one after t'other, as they'd say. Right. And first of all, Dido with White Flag.

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3: I want to get into it, man, you know.

Ocean Colour Scene and the day we caught the train. I haven't been on a train for a long, long time, actually. I have to do that sometime. I nearly did. We planned to go to York on the train, and we parked the car up in the car park. And it's no problem driving to York, you know, but we thought, oh, come on, we'll do it for a change. We'll catch a train, me and my good lady. And we went and bought our tickets, and it totaled about £38 return tickets to go to York and back one weekend. So we decided to take our tickets back to the cashier, say, unfortunately, we'd got an urgent thing, so can we have the money back? Got us money back and went in the car. Yeah, but I'm sure you can get some good value things, but I thought £38 to go to York and back on a train was quite expensive. Could be me just being tight, couldn't it? I've just been reminded by Anita that it's Marlene was the singer as well, that she's a lovely person, and she used to get up and sing that song that we played earlier. And she used to do a really good version of it also. Tell you what I haven't done so far. My voice is going bad away. I've not played anything up to date, so we're going to correct all that for you right now.

Oh, I do like that one. There we go. That's Olivia Rodrigo, and it's called Stupid Song. It's a great song, though, isn't it? I played it on Thursday, and I thought, I'm going to play it on a Saturday show as well. Why not? I like to play something up to date throughout the show. And also, something we don't often do, going to play you a little bit of reggae as well. This is UB40 and Kingston Town.

There we go, a bit of reggae for you this Saturday morning, and you'll be 40, Kingston Town there. Right, one of our presenters is called Stuart Davison. He's got two shows here, one on a Tuesday, which is 10 o'clock, well, 12, and also on a Wednesday, 12, well, 2 as well. Two fantastic shows with Stuart Davison, but he's a massive Elvis fan, and always includes some Elvis. So I thought, anyway, I don't think he's listening, but I thought we'll play some Elvis anyhow.

That's Elvis Presley and the Wonder of You. So let's have a quick run through the presenters that we have here on a throughout the week, in fact. And it's presenters 7 days a week, actually. And we've got some more presenters online. We've got some more still to come online as well. So we kick off on a Monday, 10:30, well, 12, it's Dave Rathmill. 2 o'clock, well, 4 on a Monday, Mick James. On a Tuesday, 10 o'clock, well, 12, it's Stuart Davidson, I just mentioned. Just played some Elvis for him, by the way, he's listening. 12:30, well, 2, alternate weeks, you got the Lancashire lad. And 2 o'clock, well, 4 on a Tuesday, Mick James. On a Wednesday, we've got 12, well, 2, it's Stuart Davidson. And then 6 o'clock, well, 7 p.m, Tilly Jackson. She did her first show this last week. She had one or two problems getting in through the door and sorting the combination out, but she's all sorted now. So, and I think her time's going to come forward a bit in the next few weeks as well. But on a Wednesday, 6 o'clock, well, 7, is one of our new presenters, Tilly Jackson. On a Thursday, she was very good, by the way. On a Thursday, 10 o'clock, well, 12, you got myself, of course, so do join me for that if you can. 12, well, 2, you got someone I've been training. He's now up and running. He did his first show last Thursday. That's a 12, well, 2, and it's Stefan. Okay, does a tremendous show there. He's doing very, very well. Right, proud of him because I trained him. Right, 2 o'clock, well, 3:45, Lancashire lad with his famous hospital request show. And then 7:30, well, 9:30, Carl Mott and the Live Lounge, of course. On a Friday, 10:30, well, 12:30, you got Dave Rathmill. 12:30, well, 2 on a Friday, John Winter. He plays some classic stuff. And 7:30, well, 9:30, Carl Mott. I don't think he were in this Friday, actually. Carl Mott with the Club Classics. On a Saturday, of course, you've got yours truly, 8 o'clock, well, 10. It's always nice when to have you on board for that show. That's the early morning breakfast show. And then, of course, 3 o'clock, well, 4:30 should be Abby Adusi, but I don't think she's been in for quite a long time with her Africa Caribbean show. Worth tuning in to find out. On a Sunday, we've got two shows. Got 10 o'clock, well, 12 with Victor. And he plays some nice music. Not very chatty, but he plays some nice music. That's Victor, 10 o'clock, well, 12. And then 1 o'clock, well, 3. She should be back this week. She's been away for a few weeks. It's LJT, that's Lisa, of course. So tune in on a Sunday for Lisa, 1 o'clock, well, 3. And she does play some nice music. And she's got a wonderful voice on the radio as well. So it'd be fantastic to have her back on board. Shall we play some more music? I think so. We got a bit of time to go, haven't we? The Killers and Somebody Told Me.

Akilah's there, and somebody told me, big thank you to all those who have been tuned in listening to the Saturday Morning Breakfast Show, and keep listening to St Luke's Sound. We play some great music, we have some fantastic presenters here. It's a wonderful station, and I'm sure that I get some really good feedback from the Saturday Morning Show, which I'm sure the other presenters do as well. But great to have my friends. That's Nick and Ali over there in Tasmania, tuned in and listening. Also, of course, Anita. We had Bob earlier on, but he's left us now. He's gone out for the day. And anyone else who's been tuned in and listening, thank you very much. I'll be back in the studio next Thursday, slightly earlier time for a Thursday, because we've got Stefan does my original time. So 10:30, 10 o'clock, well, 12 on a Thursday. And then, of course, you've got Stefan with his new show, 12, well, 2. And then you've got the Lancashire Lad with his Hospital Request show. And then you've got, of course, later on in the evening, you've got the Live Lounge as well. And, yeah, it's all good, yeah. So, Carl Mott with the Live Lounge, of course. Going to leave you with this one. Thanks a lot. Have a great weekend. Bye for now. Really enjoy playing music for you. Take care. Have fun. And, yeah, that's it. Bye.

0: around St. Luke's Hospital and celebrating 40 years
1: around St. Luke's Hospital
0: and celebrating 40 years on the air. This is St. Luke's Sound News.
2: From St. Luke's Centre at 10, Gianni Infantino has scrapped controversial plans to sell off a stake in the World Cup. In a statement, FIFA's president said it had become clear the project had created divisions in the footballing world. UEFA had threatened to boycott all future tournaments if the proposal went ahead. David Bernstein, a former chairman at the FA, believes Infantino's been seduced by power.
3: I think Infantino has got completely carried away by being close to Trump and all the glories of the American presidency. And it's, you know, it's easy to get seduced by that. But I think we need people who don't get seduced by those things and can maintain a degree of independence.
2: Russian strikes have killed at least 9 people in Ukraine's capital. A further 28 were injured in the attack in Kyiv overnight. An 18-year-old man's been arrested following reports of an explosion in Ipswich town centre. Emergency services were called to flats on Prince's Street last night, where they found several windows damaged. Greater Manchester has elected a new Labour mayor. Bev Craig won comfortably against Reform after the second round of counting. The head of the Northern Powerhouse Partnership says she'll control a bigger purse thanks to the Prime Minister's promise to let regions keep some income taxes and business rates. Chief Executive Henry Morrison says it means local infrastructure projects are more likely to get over the line.
4: With only central government funding, always becomes challenging because fundamentally it's hard to justify that if only that's the money that's going in, when in the end we know that many of the benefits will be felt locally, so the money should also be raised locally if possible.
2: There'll be armed officers at the UK's largest Pride Festival this weekend in Brighton. It's just a week since one person was killed in a van and knife attack near LGBTQ plus celebrations in Berlin. And new Rangers boss Derek McInnes admits he has plenty to do. His team were held to a 1-1 draw at Dundee United in the Scottish Premiership opener. That's the latest. I'm Faye De Silva.
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2: Hello there, it's Richard Smith here with another A to Z of Pop Trivia Challenge for you, and I'm looking for the answer to the following question. What bee was commonly referred to as the Belter or the Lady from Tiger Bay? So that's what bee was commonly referred to as the Belter or the Lady from Tiger Bay? Okay, time's up. Did you get it? Well, the answer, of course, is Shirley Bassey.
3: And somehow I'll be strong as long as...
2: Well, that's all for now, but please do join me again soon here on your favourite station for more from the A to Z of Pop. I'll see you later. Take care. Ta-ra!
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0: around St. Luke's Hospital and celebrating 40 years on the air. This is St. Luke's Sound News.
1: From the Sky News Centre at 11. UEFA has welcomed the decision to ditch a plan to sell a stake in the World Cup, but says the task of rebuilding trust in FIFA is only just beginning. In a statement, European football's governing body calls for a review of how the scheme was drawn up, saying we must identify those responsible and hold them to account. It also says that President Gianni Infantino's lost the confidence of many in the football family. Former UEFA chief executive Lars Christer Olsen says change is needed.
2: Each term for electing a new president, it should be given to one of the confederations, and that could circulate there. And that would make it more difficult for individuals to grab as much power as has happened over the last three presidencies.
1: At least nine people have been killed by Russian strikes in Kyiv overnight. A further 28 were injured in the attack on Ukraine's capital. Reports of an explosion in Ipswich town centre have led to the arrest of an 18-year-old man. Emergency services were called to flats on Princes Street last night, where they found several windows damaged. Most of the 60,000 migrants who crossed into the Spanish territory of Ceuta have returned to Morocco. Spain's confirmed at least 77 people who arrived by land and sea died. The Prime Minister says he couldn't be happier to see Bev Craig elected as the new Mayor of Greater Manchester. Andy Burnham was in the role himself before returning to Westminster and becoming PM. Ms Craig's vowed to represent the region's 3.3 million residents and build on his legacy.
3: I'm really pleased and really humbled by the people of Greater Manchester putting their trust in what we're trying to achieve here. You know, and the hard work starts on Monday when I get into work and roll up my sleeves.
1: And children in England won't have to pay for bus travel for the next month. The majority of services will be free for under-16s throughout August. That's the latest. I'm Faye De Silva.
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2: Hello there, it's Richard Smith here with another A to Z of Pop Trivia Challenge for you. I'm looking for the answer to the following question. 2468 Motorway was a big hit for which R back in 1977? 2468 Motorway was a big hit for which R back in 1977? Okay, time's up. Did you get it? Well, the answer is the Tom Robinson Band.

0: now, but please do join me again soon here on your favourite station for more from the A to Z of Pop, and I'll see you later. Take care. Ta-ra!
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'Cause I'm only human after all, and you're only human after all. Don't put the blame on me. Don't put your blame on me.

0: around St. Luke's Hospital and celebrating 40 years on the air. This is St. Luke's Sound News.
1: From the Sky News Centre at 12, UEFA says it's lost confidence in FIFA President Gianni Infantino despite his decision to scrap plans to sell a stake in the World Cup. The body which runs European football says the proposal has gone, but rebuilding trust has just begun. It intends to carry out a review to uncover those responsible and hold them to account. Our sports correspondent Rob Harris says the statement is damning for Infantino.
2: European football bosses have stuck the boot into Infantino, and this is what part of their statement says. We cannot keep going on like this with secret schemes on fast-track timescales cooked up by faceless individuals. We must identify those responsible and hold them to account.
1: Russian strikes have killed at least 9 people in Kyiv overnight. A further 28 were injured in the attack on Ukraine's capital. A crash between a lorry and a car in Perthshire has left a 46-year-old man dead. Police Scotland are appealing for witnesses after the collision on the A9 near Dunkeld yesterday morning. The Prime Minister says he can't think of anyone better to take Greater Manchester forward than newly elected Mayor Bev Craig. Andy Burnham was in the role himself before becoming PM. Spain's says normality is returning after 60,000 migrants crossed into its territory of Ceuta in just 24 hours. They've since returned to Morocco, but at least 67 people are believed to have died making the journey. Spanish Interior Minister Fernando Grande Malasca Gomez is speaking here through a translator.
3: We have to work together with countries of origin and transit so we can make it possible for people to live in their own countries. We have to fight against trafficking mafias. We have to use all efforts as we have been for years.
1: And England's netballers won't be contesting the gold medal at the Commonwealth Games after losing to New Zealand in the semi-finals. The Roses were beaten by the Silver Ferns in Glasgow. That's the latest. I'm Fader.
0: Thanks for choosing St. Luke's Sound. Always here for the patients and staff of St. Luke's Hospital.

0: If you see somebody showing any of the signs of a stroke, you don't have to think about it. 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Use the FAST test. F, face. Has their face fallen on one side? Can they smile? A, arms. Can they raise both arms and keep them there? S, speech. Is their speech slurred? T, time. 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
2: Hello there, it's Richard Smith here with another A to Z of Pop Trivia Challenge for you. I'm looking for the answer to the following question. Taken from the 1988 film Buster, what sea sang about a groovy kind of love? So that's taken from the 1988 film Buster, what sea sang about a groovy kind of love? Okay, your time's up. Did you get it? Well, the answer, of course, is Phil Collins. Can't control the quivering inside. Wouldn't you agree? Well, that's all for now, but please do join me again soon here on your favourite station for more from the A to Z of Pop. I'll see you later. Take care. Ta-ra!
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0: around St. Luke's Hospital and celebrating 40 years on the air. 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
1: From the Sky News Centre at 1. The Football Association has joined European football's governing body in revealing its lost confidence in Gianni Infantino. That's despite the FIFA president's decision to scrap plans to sell off a stake in the World Cup. Lots of reactions coming in on this story, including this from the Prime Minister.
2: What's your response to the FIFA climb down, Prime Minister?
3: Well, it's the right decision.
1: UEFA says it was a shabby, backroom, opaque deal that was anything but transparent. It launched a review to find out who came up with it. TV presenter Shane Ritchie has been charged with drink driving. The EastEnders actor is due to appear before magistrates next month. A 16-year-old has died after a collision between a scrambler bike and a lorry in County Tyrone. Connor Maggie Campbell was taken to hospital but died from his injuries. The crash happened in Coal Island on Thursday. Labour's newly elected Greater Manchester Mayor says she can't wait to get to work on Monday. Bev Craig beat Reform UK's Sean Astley in the second round to win the race to succeed Andy Burnham. She's called for an end to divisive politics that pits neighbour against neighbour. And she's been out celebrating with supporters this morning in Manchester, saying what makes the area so special is that people get their history.
4: We know where we've come from. That it doesn't matter how hard life gets. We know we roll our sleeves up, we muck in, we work together, and we can build something better.
1: Spain says things are returning to normal after around 60,000 migrants crossed into the Spanish territory of Ceuta in a single day. Most have now returned to Morocco, but at least 86 people are believed to have died trying to make the crossing. And former TOWIE star Gemma Collins has thanked fans and friends for their support following the death of her mother. She was suffering from pneumonia. That's the latest. I'm Faye De Silva.
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8: Hello there, it's Richard Smith here with another A to Z of Pop Trivia Challenge for you. And I'm looking for the answer to the following question. Which former Blue band member W was coming around again during 2006? So that's which former Blue band member W was coming around again during 2006? Okay, your time's up. Did you get it? Well, the answer was Simon Webb.

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0: from St. Luke's Hospital and celebrating 40 years on the air. 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
1: From the Sky News Centre at 2, the FA say they support UEFA's decision to declare a loss of confidence and trust in FIFA president Gianni Infantino. European football's governing body have called his attempts to sell stakes in a World Cup company to private investors a shabby backroom deal. Infantino's now dropped the proposals. Former FA chief executive Mark Palios says he'd back a change of leadership.
2: I think this should be a watershed moment, and that's certainly what I would hope it would be. But it depends on, you know, getting a candidate in, as I say, who will genuinely institute a root and branch look at the structure of the organisation.
1: Sioto's local government says 86 people have now died following a sudden influx of Moroccan migrants to the Spanish territory. Fernando Grande Marlaska Gomez blames a surge of crossings on mafias, human traffickers and others taking advantage of vulnerable people. Greater Manchester's new mayor has received a glowing endorsement from the Prime Minister. Andy Burnham was in the role himself before returning to Westminster and says he couldn't be happier to see fellow Labour member Bev Craig elected. Speaking in the city centre earlier, the PM said he couldn't think of anyone better to take the region forward.
3: Building out the MBAC, technical education, life chances for all kids growing up here, bringing rail into the B network, all of these things now become possible, and you are the right person to lead this great city region forward.
1: A crash between a lorry and a car in Perthshire has left a 46-year-old man dead. Police Scotland are appealing for witnesses after the collision on the A9 near Dunkeld yesterday morning. Russian strikes have killed at least 9 people in Kyiv overnight. A further 28 were injured in the attack on Ukraine's capital. And in sport, Northern Ireland's Michaela Walsh just missed out on gold in the boxing at the Commonwealth Games. She picked up a silver in the featherweight class, losing out to India's world number one, Jasmine Longoria. That's the latest. I'm Stevie Shillinglaw.
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2: 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Which O sang Alone Again Naturally back in March of 1972? So that's which O sang Alone Again Naturally back in March of 1972?

0: Okay, your time's up. Did you get it? 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
1: No point in us remaining. We may as well go on as I did on my own. 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
0: Well, that's all for now, but please do join me again soon here on your favourite station for more from the A to Z of Pop. Ta-ra!
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0: around St. Luke's Hospital and celebrating 40 years on the air. 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
1: From the Sky News Centre at 3, the Football Association has joined European football's governing body in revealing it's lost confidence in Gianni Infantino. That's despite the FIFA president's decision to scrap plans to sell off a stake in the World Cup. Lots of reaction coming in on this story, including from the Prime Minister.
2: What's your response to the FIFA climb down, Prime Minister?
3: Well, it's the right decision.
1: UEFA says it was a shabby, backroom, opaque deal that was anything but transparent. It launched a review to find out who came up with it. Meanwhile, Andy Burnham says he couldn't be happier to see Bev Craig take his old job as Mayor of Greater Manchester. The election was called after Mr Burnham won the Makerfield by-election, sealing his return to Downing Street. She fell just short of the 50% needed in the first round, but easily beat the Reform UK candidate after a second. Spain says normality is returning after 60,000 migrants crossed into its territory of Ceuta in just 24 hours. They've since returned to Morocco. But the enclave's local government claims at least 86 people have died making the crossing, with multiple bodies recovered from the water. Spanish Interior Minister Fernando Grande Marlaska Gomez is speaking here through a translator.
4: We have to work together with countries of origin and transit so we can make it possible for people to live in their own countries. We have to fight against trafficking mafias. We have to use all efforts as we have been for years.
1: Police Scotland are continuing to appeal for witnesses after a man was killed in a crash in Perthshire. The 46-year-old died following a collision on the A9 near Dunkeld yesterday morning. Now to sport, and Joe Root says he's ready to lead England's Test cricket team again. The returning skipper is back in the job, where he'll eventually work alongside new coach Stephen Fleming. And EastEnders star Shane Ritchie has been charged with drink driving. Essex police say the 62-year-old actor is due in court next month. That was after he was arrested in Harlow on Wednesday night. That's the latest. I'm Stevie Shillinglaw.
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He said, stick by me and I'll be your God in hand. But don't ask me what I think of you. I might not give the answer that you want me to.

0: I've looked after my kids since they were born. Now they've got kids, I still want to look after them. I don't want them struggling to make decisions about my money or my health if I can't. So we made a lasting power of attorney. Now, if I can't speak for myself, they'll speak for me. It's a weight off for all of us, isn't it?
1: Yes, Mum.
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4: Hello there, it's Richard Smith here with another A to Z of Pop Trivia Challenge for you, and I'm looking for the answer to the following question. What O featured on the Timbaland single Apologize in 2007? So that's what O featured on the Timbaland single Apologize in 2007? Your time's up. Did you get it? Well, the answer I was looking for was One Republic.

0: Well, that's all for now, but please do join me again soon here on your favourite station for more from the A to Z of Pop. I'll see you later. Ta-ra!
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0: around St. Luke's Hospital and celebrating 40 years on the air. 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
1: From the Sky News Centre at 4. The FA say they support UEFA's decision to declare a loss of confidence and trust in FIFA president Gianni Infantino. European football's governing body have called his attempts to sell stakes in a World Cup company to private investors a shabby backroom deal. Infantino's now dropped the proposal, and former FA chief executive Mark Palios says he'd back a change of leadership.
2: I think this should be a watershed moment, and that's certainly what I would hope it would be. But it depends on, you know, getting a candidate in, as I say, who will genuinely institute a root and branch look at the structure of the organisation.
1: Spain says they plan to install a 500-metre barrier on the border of its North African enclave Ceuta. It's after 60,000 migrants crossed into its territory from Morocco in just 24 hours. At least 86 people have died, some drowning, others in a stampede. EU leaders have called for a unified response to mass crossings. Dr. Omar Schatz is from a legal hub which challenges EU migration policies.
3: Every person has a right to leave any country for any reason, and every person has a right to enter in any country for the purpose of seeking asylum. And once they are there in Ceuta, you have to provide them the food and the water. And there is also a duty to investigate what happened to people who drowned.
1: Andy Burnham says he couldn't be happier to see Bev Craig take his old job as mayor of Greater Manchester. The election was called after Mr. Burnham won the Makerfield by-election. A manhunt is underway to find a man who escaped from police custody after arriving at Liverpool Magistrates Court this morning. Stephen Grissom made off on foot shortly after 10 a.m. An 18-year-old man has been arrested following reports of an explosion in Ipswich town centre. Officers were called to a block of flats on Princes Street shortly before 9 p.m. last night. And Gemma Collins has thanked fans for their support following the death of her mother, who had pneumonia. The former TOWIE star says, "People have held me up with kindness as she grieves." That's the latest. I'm Stevie Shillinglaw.
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2: Hello there, it's Richard Smith here with another A to Z of Pop Trivia Challenge for you. And I'm looking for the answer to the following question. What sort of rock did Elton John have a hit with in 1972? So that's what sort of rock did Elton John have a hit with in 1972? Okay, your time's up. Did you get it? Well, of course you did. The answer is crocodile rock. Well, well, that's all for now, but please do join me again soon here on your favourite station for more from the A to Z of Pop. And I'll see you later. Ta-ra!
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0: around St. Luke's Hospital and celebrating 40 years on the air. This is St. Luke's Sound News.
1: From the Sky News Centre at 5. The FIFA president's backtracked overnight on plans to sell a stake in the World Cup after it was widely criticised. European football's governing body, UEFA, says it has lost confidence in Gianni Infantino. Andy Burnham says he's spoken to Spain's prime minister and offered assistance after around 60,000 migrants crossed a border into Ceuta in North Africa. Spain has announced plans to install a new sea barrier to protect the territory. At least 86 people died while most have returned to Morocco. EU leaders have called for a unified response to mass crossings. Juan Jesus Vivas is the mayor president of Ceuta.
2: We must increase confidence in the future of our city. We must use all necessary resources to ensure that what we have experienced for the second time is not repeated. It is vital to ensure that the border here, bearing in mind infrastructure, staff and laws, have the correct resources.
1: Labour's newly elected Greater Manchester mayor says she can't wait to get to work on Monday. Bev Craig beat Reform UK's Sian Astley in the second round to win the race to succeed Andy Burnham. She's called for an end to divisive politics that pits neighbour against neighbour. And she's been out celebrating with supporters this morning in Manchester, saying what makes the area so special is that people get their history.
3: We know where we've come from and we have a sense of pride that it doesn't matter how hard life gets. We know we roll our sleeves up, we muck in, we work together, and we can build something better.
1: 16-year-old has died after a collision between a scrambler bike and a lorry in County Tyrone. The crash happened in Coal Island on Thursday evening. Mountaineer Nimral Purja has died in an avalanche while leading an expedition in Pakistan. The former British Army and Royal Marines soldier was climbing Broad Peak, the world's 12th highest mountain. And Northern Ireland's John McConnell says the decision to turn down Love Island to go to the Commonwealth Games has paid off. The light middleweight boxer took gold in Glasgow, beating Orlando Holly Sitomi of Wales. That's the latest. I'm Stevie Shillinglaw.
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0: As a parent, you want to protect your kids. 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
2: 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And I'm looking for the answer to the following question. Which B had a UK number 2 hit in 1966 with the song God Only Knows? Which B had a UK number 2 hit in 1966 with the song God Only Knows? OK, your time's up, did you get it? Well, the answer I was looking for was the Beach Boys.

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0: on St. Luke's Hospital and celebrating 40 years on the air. 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
1: From the Sky News Centre at 6. European football's governing body says it has lost confidence in FIFA president Gianni Infantino following his failed bid to sell stakes in a World Cup company to private investors. UEFA's called it a shabby backroom deal. Infantino withdrew his proposal overnight following backlash from several confederations. And former FA chief executive Mark Palios says he should resign.
2: Do the decent thing. I think he clearly has lost credibility. And just in terms of, you know, if he did stand on the mandate of transparency, well, this is probably the most untransparent example I've seen.
1: The EU says it will hold an emergency meeting on Tuesday to discuss mass migrant crossings into the Spanish enclave of Ceuta. Around 60,000 people crossed into the territory from Morocco in just 24 hours. At least 86 people died, some drowning and others in a stampede. Reform UK's Home Affairs spokesman Zia Youssef says borders need to be secured.
3: When 60,000 arrive in a single day, it captures headlines as a military response. North of 200,000 people have turned up on British beaches over the last 8 years. That is very much an invasion too, albeit just over a longer time frame. We've got to wake up and secure our border before it's too late.
1: Andy Burnham's told his successor as Greater Manchester Mayor to go further and do more after her by-election win. Labour candidate Bev Craig won to succeed Mr Burnham in the job. A manhunt continues to find a prisoner who escaped from police custody after arriving at Liverpool Magistrates Court this morning. Stephen Gwizzard made off on foot down Red Cross Road just after 10 a.m. Police Scotland are continuing to appeal for witnesses after a man was killed in a crash in Perthshire. The 46-year-old died following a collision on the A9 near Dunkeld yesterday morning. And West Ham joint chair Vanessa Gold has agreed to sell her stake in the Premier League club to a consortium led by Amanda Staveley. She took over a 25.1% shareholding of the East Londoners following the death of her father David in 2023. That's the latest. I'm Stevie Shillinglaw.
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8: 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What A was the first UK chart entry in 1964 for Dionne Warwick? 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

0: around St. Luke's Hospital and celebrating 40 years on the air. 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
1: From the Sky News Centre at 7, the Football Association has joined European football's governing body in revealing it's lost confidence in Gianni Infantino. That's despite the FIFA president's decision to scrap plans to sell off a stake in the World Cup. Lots of reactions still coming in on this story. This was the Prime Minister earlier.
2: What's your response to the FIFA climb down, Prime Minister?
3: Well, it's the right decision.
1: UEFA says it was a shabby, backroom opaque deal that was anything but transparent. Staying with the Prime Minister, and he's dubbed his successor as Greater Manchester Mayor, the Queen of the North. Labour candidate Bev Craig won the largest by-election in British history, beating Reform UK Sian Astley in the second round. The Greens came third, while recently formed Restore Britain pushed the Conservatives into fifth place. She says she can't wait to get to work on Monday morning.
4: For me, the plan that I've got for Greater Manchester will be focusing on our priorities, and any new money, power or control that we get goes on those priorities. Jobs for everyone, building the homes we can afford, and investing into vibrant town centres to make life better.
1: The EU says it will hold an emergency meeting on Tuesday to discuss mass migrant crossings into the Spanish enclave of Ceuta. Around 60,000 people crossed into the territory from Morocco in just 24 hours yesterday, prompting Spain to install a 500-metre sea barrier. At least 86 people are confirmed to have died. A 16-year-old has died after a collision between a scrambler bike and a lorry in County Tyrone. The crash happened in Cole Island on Thursday evening. Now to sport, and Neil Fahey has cemented his place in the history books with a seventh career Commonwealth gold medal. The paracyclist took the tandem sprint title alongside pilot Aaron Pope at the Velodrome in Glasgow earlier. He recovered from a crash in the decider against James Ball of Wales to become champion. And EastEnders star Shane Ritchie has been charged with drink driving. Essex police say the actor is due in court next month after he was arrested in Harlow on Wednesday night. That's the latest. I'm Stevie Shillinglong.
0: Thanks for choosing St. Luke's Sound. 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

0: If you see somebody showing any of the signs of a stroke, you don't have to think about it. 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F, face. 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Can they smile? A, arms. Can they raise both arms and keep them there? S, speech. Is their speech slurred? 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
2: Hello there, it's Richard Smith here with another A to Z of Pop Trivia Challenge for you, and I'm looking for the answer to the following question. Thinking caps on, what K had a 1966 hit with a swinging safari? What K had a 1966 hit with a swinging safari? You'll know the tune. Okay, your time's up. Did you get it? Well, the answer is Burt Camfort. I said you'd know the tune, didn't I? Well, that's all for now, but please do join me again soon here on your favourite station for more from the A to Z of Pop. I'll see you later. Do take care. Ta-ra!
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0: Around St. Luke's Hospital and celebrating 40 years on the air. This is St. Luke's Sound News.
1: From the Sky News Centre at 8, European football's governing body says it has lost confidence in FIFA president Gianni Infantino following his failed bid to sell stakes in a World Cup company to private investors. UEFA's called it a shabby backroom deal. Infantino withdrew his proposal overnight following backlash from several confederations. And former FA chief executive Mark Palios says he should resign.
2: Do the decent thing. I think he clearly has lost credibility. And just in terms of, you know, if he did stand on the mandate of transparency, well, this is probably the most untransparent example I've seen.
1: The EU says it will hold an emergency meeting on Tuesday to discuss mass migrant crossings into the Spanish enclave of Ceuta. Around 60,000 people crossed into the territory from Morocco in just 24 hours, prompting Spain to install a 500-metre sea barrier. At least 86 people died, some drowning and others in a stampede. Here's Reform UK's Home Affairs spokesperson, Zia Youssef.
3: When 60,000 arrive in a single day, it captures headlines as a military response. North of 200,000 people have turned up on British beaches over the last 8 years. That is very much an invasion too, albeit just over a longer time frame. We've got to wake up and secure our border before it's too late.
1: Andy Burnham says he couldn't be happier to see Bev Craig take his old job as mayor of Greater Manchester. The election was called after Mr. Burnham won the Makerfield by-election, sealing his return to Downing Street. A manhunt continues to find a prisoner who escaped from police at Liverpool Magistrates Court this morning. Stephen Grizzib made off shortly after 10 a.m. Mountaineer Nimral Purja has died in an avalanche while leading an expedition in Pakistan. The former British Army and Royal Marines soldier was climbing Broad Peak. And Aberdeen have claimed a remarkable 2-1 win against Hearts in their opening Scottish Premiership game of the season. They scored both of their goals in injury time, including a 95th-minute penalty from captain Kevin Nisbet. St Mirren were 2-0 winners at Falkirk. That's the latest. I'm Stevie Shillinglaw.
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2: Hello there, it's Richard Smith here with another A to Z of Pop Trivia Challenge for you, and I'm looking for the answer to the following question. Which A said drop the pilot in 1983? Short but sweet, isn't it? Which A said drop the pilot in 1983? OK, your time's up. Did you get it? Well, the answer I was looking for was Joan Armatrading. I said, drop the pilot, try my balloon. Drop the monkey, smell my perfume. Drop the mahoo. Well, that's all for now, but please do join me again soon here on your favourite station for more from the A to Z of Pop. And I'll see you later. Ta-ra!
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0: St. Luke's Hospital and celebrating 40 years on the air. 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
1: From the Sky News Centre at 9, the FIFA president's backtracked overnight on plans to sell a stake in the World Cup after it was widely criticised. European football's governing body, UEFA, says it has lost confidence in Gianni Infantino. Eddie Burnham says he has spoken to Spain's prime minister and offered assistance after around 60,000 migrants crossed a border into Ceuta in North Africa. Spain has installed a new sea barrier now to protect the territory. At least 86 people died while most have returned to Morocco. EU leaders have called for a unified response to mass crossings. Juan Jesus Vivas is the mayor president of Ceuta.
2: We must increase confidence in the future of our city. We must use all necessary resources to ensure that what we have experienced for the second time is not repeated. It is vital to ensure that the border here, bearing in mind infrastructure, staff and laws, have the correct resources.
1: Staying with the Prime Minister, and he says Bev Craig will bring intelligence, compassion and determination to the role of Greater Manchester Mayor. She won the race to succeed Andy Burnham, beating the Reform UK candidate in the second round of counting. Police Scotland are continuing to appeal for witnesses after a man was killed in a crash in Perthshire. The 46-year-old died following a collision on the A9 near Dunkeld yesterday morning. Now to sport, and Aberdeen have started their Scottish Premiership campaign with a dramatic 2-1 win against Hearts. They scored both of their goals in injury time at Pittodrie, including a 95th-minute penalty from captain Kevin Nisbet, and he says they weren't going to settle for a draw.
3: I think as soon as we scored, we still had 4 minutes left. We've got a lot of pace in the team, and the one-time targets in behind the defence, we score. So yeah, it's a great win and a great start.
1: St Mirren, meanwhile, claimed a 2-0 victory over Falkirk in the 3 p.m. kick-off. And EastEnders star Shane Ritchie has been charged with drink driving. Essex police say the actor is due in court next month. That was after he was arrested in Harlow on Wednesday night. That's the latest. I'm Stevie Shillinglaw.
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0: I've looked after my kids since they were born. Now they've got kids, I still want to look after them. I don't want them struggling to make decisions about my money or my health if I can't. So we made a lasting power of attorney. Now, if I can't speak for myself, they'll speak for me. It's a weight off for all of us, isn't it?
1: Yes, Mum.
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And it seems like everybody's got a plan. It's kinda like Nashville with a tan.

0: around St. Luke's Hospital and celebrating 40 years on the air. This is St. Luke's Sound News.
1: From the Sky News Centre at 10, European football's governing body says it's lost confidence in FIFA president Gianni Infantino following his failed bid to sell stakes in a World Cup company to private investors. UEFA's called it a shabby backroom deal. Infantino withdrew his proposal overnight following backlash from several confederations. Spanish officials say most of the 60,000 migrants that arrived in the enclave of Ceuta have been returned to Morocco. Foreign Minister José Manuel Álvarez says most have gone back, while EU leaders will hold talks next week to understand what happened. Dr. Miriam Sherti is from the University of Oxford. She claims young people in Morocco are led to believe Spain will provide them with jobs.
2: One in three are not in education, employment or training. Combined with this, there is this social media that was used to amplify messages, because this has been building up for a few days before it culminated with this crossing.
1: It's been reported that at least three people have been killed and 15 injured in an explosion at a restaurant in central Moscow. Emergency services and investigators are currently at the scene. A manhunt is underway to find a prisoner who escaped from police custody at Liverpool Magistrates Court this morning. Stephen Gribbs made off on foot down Red Cross Street shortly after 10 a.m. In sport, Scotland's Josh Kerr is the Commonwealth champion after a dominant display in the 1 mile in Glasgow. Kat Suave was watching at the Scotstoun Stadium.
3: The world record holder stormed to victory in the 1 mile in front of the noisiest crowd of the Commonwealth Games so far. The Scottish star promised he'd put on a show for the fans, and that he did after breaking away from the rest of the pack on the home straight. Teammate Jake Whiteman finished in sixth.
1: Elsewhere, Aberdeen have claimed a remarkable 2-1 win against Hearts in their opening Scottish Premiership game of the season. They scored both of their goals in injury time, including a 95th minute penalty from captain Kevin Nisbet. That's the latest. I'm Laura Safe.
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get you to stay and take away the pain, cause misery loves company. 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And lately, been thinking maybe there might be a place we won't feel so crazy for changing the way you made me. And in a daydream, I let them save me.

invite you to stay and take away the pain, 'cause misery loves company. So hey, what do you say? I guess if you can't beat 'em, join 'em. That's what they always

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1: From the Sky News Centre at 11, the EU says it'll hold emergency meeting on Tuesday to discuss mass migrant crossings into the Spanish enclave of Ceuta. Around 60,000 people crossed into the territory from Morocco in just 24 hours, prompting Spain to install a 500-metre sea barrier. At least 86 people died, some drowning and others in a stampede. Reform UK's Home Affairs spokesperson Zia Youssef says borders need to be secured.
2: When 60,000 arrive in a single day, captures headlines as a military response. North of 200,000 people have turned up on British beaches over the last 8 years. That is very much an invasion too, albeit just over a longer time frame. We've got to wake up and secure our border before it's too late.
1: The FIFA president's backtracked on plans to sell a stake in the World Cup after it was widely criticised. European football's governing body, UEFA, says it's lost confidence in Gianni Infantino. The Prince of Wales says he's truly saddened to hear of the death of mountaineer Nirmal Purja. The former British Army and Royal Marines soldier died in an avalanche while leading an expedition in Pakistan. The group was climbing Broad Peak, the world's 12th highest mountain. The Prime Minister says he couldn't be happier to see Bev Craig elected as the new mayor of Greater Manchester. It was Andy Burnham's previous role before becoming PM. In sport, Aberdeen have started their Scottish Premiership campaign with a dramatic 2-1 win against Hearts. They scored both of their goals in injury time, including a 95th-minute penalty from captain Kevin Nisbet. He says they weren't going to settle for a draw.
3: I think as soon as we scored, we still had 4 minutes left. We've got a lot of pace in the team, and the one-time targets in the and behind the defence, we score. So, yeah, it's a great win and a great start.
1: Josh Kerr took the Commonwealth one-mile crown in front of a home crowd. The Scottish world record holder stormed down the home straight to glory at the Scotstoun Stadium in Glasgow. That's the latest. I'm Laura Safe.
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0: As a parent, you want to protect your kids. 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

0: on St. Luke's Hospital and celebrating 40 years on the air. 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
1: From the Sky News Centre at midnight, European football's governing body says it's lost confidence in FIFA president Gianni Infantino following his failed bid to sell stakes in a World Cup company to private investors. UEFA's called it a shabby backroom deal. Infantino withdrew his proposal yesterday following backlash from several confederations. Former FA chief executive Mark Palios says he should resign.
2: Do the decent thing. I think he clearly has lost credibility. And just in terms of, you know, if he did stand on the mandate of transparency, well, this is probably the most untransparent example I've seen.
1: Authorities in Russia have not said who might have been behind a homemade bomb that killed three people near a Moscow restaurant. The Russian state news agency is reporting an unidentified woman who tried to carry the device into the building died in the blast. Officials in Spain say most of the 60,000 migrants who crossed into Ceuta have been returned to Morocco. Spanish authorities are said to be planning to install a 500-metre barrier on the border of the territory. Mountaineer Nir Melperja has died in an avalanche while leading an expedition in Pakistan. The former British Army soldier was climbing Broad Peak, the world's 12th highest mountain. Sport, and Josh Kerr says it meant everything to him to win a gold at a home Commonwealth Games. The Scottish world record holder was dominant in his one-mile race at the Scotstoun Stadium in Glasgow. Kerr says it was a special night.
3: You know, a lot of hard work goes into those performances, and to be able to have a bit of time to enjoy it in the last 100 is, you know, this is a memorable experience for me to be able to do that in front of a home crowd. It's just everything I want to do. So it's been a great 2 weeks, and I'm glad I'm able to perform on the big days.
1: Aberdeen opened their Scottish Premiership campaign with a dramatic 2-1 win against Hearts. They scored both of their goals in injury time, with captain Kevin Nisbet sealing victory thanks to a 95th-minute penalty. That's the latest. I'm Laura Safe.
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You don't like me, well I guess I'll make my own way. 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
1: From the Sky News Centre at 1, the Football Association's joined European football's governing body in revealing its lost confidence in Gianni Infantino. That's despite the FIFA president's decision to scrap plans to sell off a stake in the World Cup. The Prime Minister reacted to the story earlier.
2: What's your response to the FIFA climb down, Prime Minister?
3: Well, it's the right decision.
1: UEFA says it was a shabby, backroom, opaque deal that was anything but transparent. It launched a review to find out who came up with it. It's being reported that at least three people have been killed and 15 injured in an explosion at a restaurant in central Moscow. Emergency services and investigators are at the scene. Spanish officials say most of the 60,000 migrants that arrived in the enclave of Ceuta have been returned to Morocco. It's as EU leaders say they'll hold talks next week to understand what happened. Dr. Miriam Sherti from the Centre on Migration Policy and Society claims young people in Morocco believe Spain will provide them with jobs.
4: One in three are not in education, employment or training. Combined with this, there's this social media that was used to amplify messages, because this has been building up for a few days before it culminated with this crossing.
1: The Prince of Wales says he's saddened to hear of the death of mountaineer Nirmal Persia. The former British Army soldier died in an avalanche while leading an expedition in Pakistan. In sport, world record holder Josh Kerr stormed to victory to pick up the first Commonwealth gold medal in the 1 mile for 60 years. The Scottish star played to the home crowd as he broke away from the rest of the pack to win at the Scotstoun Stadium. And Aberdeen have claimed a remarkable 2-1 win against Hearts in their opening Scottish Premiership game of the season. They scored both of their goals in injury time, including a 95th-minute penalty from captain Kevin Nisbet. That's the latest. I'm Laura Safe.
0: 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Always here for the patients and staff of St. Luke's Hospital.